0: Hey, David, Eddie.
1: Yes.
0: You can hold off for now. They've got three units in route and two are on 84. They'll call back if they need us.
1: Got it. Thank you.

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1: Yes.
0: It's official UKN 1022 going on La Honda Road.
1: Drive that today. Thanks.

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Central County Unit Station, Marin County SO and CHP in Tech are requesting an Ebony Alert Activation. It's going to be for an Ajene Durant blasting September 18th at 22 hours in Novato, Marin County. Durant is a 22-year-old black female with black hair, brown eyes, standing 5'5" and about 250 pounds. She was unknown last seen what she was wearing. She was believed to be on foot. If located, contact Marin County SO, County Clear, 1726.

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0: I'm holding a 459 residential report at 830 Stone Pine Road, unit number 11. Our few Spanish speakers. She's been good all day. 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
1: Sure.

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0: I'm 2476 in traffic.
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1: 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You should be stepping out now.
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0: Double last, Mary, Adam, Robert, Tom, Ida, Nora, Edward, Zebra. Second last, Mary, Edward, Nora, David, Ocean, Zebra, Adam. First of Mary, Adam, Robert, George, Adam, Robert, Ida, Tom, Adam. Break.
1: Go ahead.
0: 8-23-1963-63, female, out of half point.
1: Go ahead.
0: All verbal.
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0: 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I'll take Case 460.
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0: Copy.

0: Absolutely. And it's sending a 415 419 Filbert Street, 419 Filbert across the 2nd Avenue. There's neighbors that are currently yelling at each other. They'll call Cooper's landline getting further.
1: Anyone copy?
0: 8174.

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0: 2 Charles 75 with 2 Charles 76 recover, a 242 report.
1: Sorry, sir.
0: 2 Charles 75 with 2 Charles 76 recover. It's a 242 report at the Coast House, 230 Cabrillo Highway, room number 109, cross of San Mateo. RP is advising that around 12:30, one of the residents named Chris, a WMA in his 40s, wearing a black shirt, came to his room and grabbed him by the shirt and was going to drag him out of his room. He's no longer there. He left shortly after, but he just saw him about 1 ago walking towards the gas station nearby, and that's why he's reporting it now.
1: Never.
2: Charles 76, 10-4. Charles 71, if you're still on the phone with him, can you ask if he wants to press charges?
0: Hey, from where asking now. To Charles 71, that's an affirm. They want to press charges.
2: Love it.

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1: To Charles 81 A-Firm, we were last out there for a fraud report on the 16th of September.
2: Charles 81, yeah, what's the possible suspect in front of the Morpholis?
1: To Charles 71, out with the suspect in front of the Morpholis.

0: Everyone, 1 for 20.
1: Two Charles, everyone, go ahead.
0: Left to White, William, Yellow, Adam, Tom, Tom. First to Christopher, Charles, Henry, Robert, Ida, Sam.
2: Yes,
0: Sam. Tom, Ocean, Paul, Henry, Edward, Robert, and Olivera, Rick.
1: Go ahead.
0: 06-30-1977-770, white male at Half Moon Bay with a number.
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0: You'll need to top off 15 pins of an OD, can I?
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0: 71, I have a possible that is 10:30. It's extradition for surrounding states only. It's out of Tulsa County in Washington. It looks like it's for some 242 that happened a while ago. I'm showing a male, 6'1", 195, blue over gray. And then I have his license status that's been issued back out of Half Moon Bay, matching the signatures.
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1: 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Break.
0: Go ahead.
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0: 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Are you 10-8?
1: He's in it.
0: 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Thank you.

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0: 49-year-old male, conscious, breathing, no chest pain, not combative, no restraints needed. We're taking code 2 and ETOH.
1: All right, copy. All right, copy.

0: Charles 61 and 1123. Charles 61 is 1123 at 243 Broadway, 243 Broadway, cross of Victoria. There's a Waymo there that stopped in the middle of the road. It's just sitting there with hazards flashing.
1: Whatever. I don't know.

0: 2 Charles 61 just for further on the 1123. One of my partners called Waymo, and they should be having to move shortly.
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1: To Charles 40, Polhemus and Deanza, go ahead.
0: 8 King, George, it's either Edward or Frank, 324. It's a black Hyundai. Let's see one more.
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0: 那你说，所以轻松一点了吗？
1: Charles 40, go ahead.
0: Awesome. Mary Union Davis, Adam Lincoln, Ida Adam Roberts. First of John Ocean, Nora Adam. Tom Henry, Adam Nora. Great.
1: Go ahead.
0: EOP of 726 of 85. Other male out of San Mateo. Great to you.
1: Go ahead.
0: Yellow 5, 379 476.
1: To Charles 40, 10-4.

0: Coming Trolls. We're living at 6 p.m. Sam Parrot.
1: Two Charles 40, the ends in Parrot.
0: 5 Nora, Paul Sam, 217. It's a white Honda Odyssey. 501.
1: Two Charles 40, 10-4.

0: Got any trouble for you? 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
1: Two Charles 40, code 4, Deanza and Parrot, go ahead.
0: Okay. King Edward, Robert, Robert. Person John Edward out of North, right?
1: Go ahead.
0: VOVO 72 of 40, WF out of some town, right? Yeah.
1: Go ahead.
0: George 0, 6, 5, 3, 4, 4, 8.
1: Two Charles 40, 10, 4.

0: County, Charles 4, 1186. De Anza and Parrott.
1: To Charles 40, De Anza and Parrott, go ahead.
0: 8 Zebra, Adam King, 801. Looks like it's a silver Porsche.
1: To Charles 40, 10-4.

0: Got any calls for you? 1029 on one.
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0: Lots of yellow, Adam, Nora, George. Lots of yellow, Adam, Nora. Great.
1: Go ahead.
0: You'll be at 1 of 90, Asian female in the cemetery. Great deal.
1: Go ahead.
0: Yellow 1-8-2-9-9-7-9.
1: 2 Charles 40, 10-4.

0: Half Moon Bay units, fire medics en route to 830 Stone Pine Road, 830 Stone Pine, cross of Patrick for a 4-year-old female, conscious breathing, sick call.
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1: What?
0: 2 Charles 80 is a poaching complaint at Tunita State Beach, 1 Tunita Beach, cross of Cabrillo. The RP's advising that they see somebody down on the beach, too far to make a visual, but they have a fire, and they think they're poaching because they have a flashlight.
1: 81, I'll get that.
0: 2 Charles 81, 10-4. 2 Charles 80, I'll show you 10-8.

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0: 9 X-ray yellow Frank 835 should come back to the Honda.
1: Okay, from 9 X-ray yellow Frank 835 comes back to a 22 Honda current, March of this year, of next year, out of San Jose to a Henry Liu.
0: 10-4, can you try to make a match? And I got a second 28-3.
1: Okay, firm, standby. Go ahead with the second.
0: Four 4-5-0-7-2 should come back to a Toyota.

0: Charles 81-44507. David 2 comes back to a 2017 Toyota, current through May of next year, out of Oakland to a Marcelino Pablo Perez.
1: Copy. King Frederick, Mesh.
0: 10-4.

0: 2 Charles 81, I was able to make a match on the 1st of Marcelino. He's 1031, a valid matching on a male, black over brown, 5'2", 170.
1: 10-4.

0: Igual.
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1: Charles, anyone? Go ahead.
2: 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I'll do a passing checks to see if anyone walks up the beach with soft grabs.
1: Charles, 81, 10-4.

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1: But
0: 2 Charles 71 and a unit for cover, it's going to be a welfare check at 8th and LeConte. 8th and LeConte. About 2 ago, there's the RP is advising that he heard only out of his window a male voice yelling and cursing for about 10 minutes. He's advising that it has now stopped and requesting the area check.
1: Anyway, I'll handle the advice.
0: Charles 71, 10-4.

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1: Good.
0: 12K101, it's going to be a dispersal at West Hillsdale Boulevard and South El Camino Real in San Mateo. It's on the southbound lanes of ECR bus 850s holding. There's a BMA in his 30s to 40s wearing a black hoodie, refusing to leave the bus after being asked.
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0: 10-4 from Millbrae.

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0: 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Can you show you the name?
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1: You can close out that coaching call. I'll do a passing check to see if anyone can get to the table.
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1: I copy, I'll be 10-8. Can you get attached with the, attach me to the noise complaint? Can you go with the details?
0: Charles 71, 10-4. It's a noise complaint at the end of the street. This is a loud party. 3,000 block, Miramonis Point. Two Charles 71, you want a unit for cover?
1: April.
0: Units to cover 2 Charles 71, a noise complaint.
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0: 212-71 and unit for coverage. 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RP's advising that 9 ago, possibly in the area of Palma Street, he heard a female screaming, saying no, no, no for about 10 seconds, and then nothing else heard.
1: 212-71, I got me in route.
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Charles 81. Myself and Charles 76 will be on passing check at Tunis Beach. Charles 81, 10-4.

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0: transit units pending information on a pending dispersal at the Palo Alto train station. 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
1: Copy. 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
0: 10-4.

0: Charles 60 a firework? Charles 60 is going to be a firework call at the Crystal Springs Dam. One Crystal Springs Dam crosses skyline. There's loud fireworks being set off.
1: 10-4.

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1: What did you do?
0: 2 Charles 62 is going to be a noise complaint in the area of Richmond and Magnolia Avenue. Richmond and Magnolia, loud music coming from an unknown apartment in the area.
1: Ten four. I had auto less.
0: Charles 61, 10-4, 61, 2 Charles 62, 10-4, 61, I'll show you 10-8.

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1: Magnolia and Richmond both check there. You clear out. All right.
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0: 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Fire medics are out to 1085 Acacia Street, unit number 102. The cost of Franklin Street, it's a 88-year-old male conscious radiant. The cost.
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Attention all county units and stations, CHP, Intech, and Marin County SO have activated an Ebony Alert for Ajene Durant, a 22-year-old black female, black over brown, 5'5", 250, unknown clothing description. Was last seen on September 18th, 2026, at approximately 2200 hours in Novato, Marin County, and is believed to be on foot. If located, contact the Marin County Sheriff's Office, County Clear at 2237.

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1: Code 4 at airport in Peninsula, go ahead.
0: 3-0-F. First is Charles Henry, Adam Victor, Edward Zebra. Second is Robert Ocean Sam, Adam Sam. First is David, Adam, Robert, Yellow, Charles. Sorry, David, Adam, Robert, Charles, Yellow.
1: Go ahead.
0: You'll be of 827 of 91. It's going to be a other male that's coming here. First deal.
1: Go ahead.
0: Frank 5183666.
1: Two Charles 40, 10-4.

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0: Millbrae Units Paramedics are on the 999 Larkspur Drive, 999 Larkspur, across the Pinehurst, with a 90-year-old male conscious breathing fault.
2: I'm sorry.
0: Never.

0: County Charles 40. 1539, is that where the RP is calling from? Or is that where they were lit?
1: Welcome from, what's the call taker?

0: Charles 40, it looks like that's the RP's address.
1: Copy. So far, you feel anything? They want contact?
0: A negative.
1: Copy.

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1: Go ahead.
0: Paramedics will be en route to the San Carlos station. There's an HM wearing a plastic fire hat that's saying that he smoked too much marijuana and asking for an ambulance, so a passerby called in. Or if he's staying on the train, and that subject will be in the station.
1: 3097.

0: 70. Unit 79 at 23103 at 3SDHP. There's going to be a 20-vehicle sideshow in the parking lot at Montero State Beach. They're not en route yet, but they will be sending a deputy shortly.
1: Copy.

0: Johnny Davinetti, can you also roll a side?
1: Davinetti, yeah, background.
0: Sorry about that. Can you also advise Pacifica?
1: Different.

0: David and I just for info, I spoke with Pacifica. They're also advising that they currently have a large sideshow that's heading southbound on Highway 1 right now.
1: Careful. You can attach all of us.
0: I copy.
1: Okay, David, now, do they have details about this sideshow, or is this just a bunch of cars smashing down one?
0: Negative, no details, just a bunch of cars.
1: Careful.

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0: Yeah, there's probably going to be more like 500 cars. We can keep units in route. We're going to have to shut off the beach access.
1: I copy. It's around 500 vehicles. We will update the HP.
0: Are they also in route?
1: A-Frame, they were in route. They just didn't have a ETA.
0: Come on.

0: 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I'll take the rest of my team up here.
1: I copy.
2: We all pass Eppledore. 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
0: You just keep 2 units in town. I'll take the rest of you up here at Montero State Beach.
2: Come on.

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2: Yeah, that's the plan. Right now they're at Capistrano and 1. 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
1: Got it.

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1: Go ahead, sir.
0: If you can, just set up your axon camera for AOPR on the way out when they pass you.

0: 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We're going to be trailing south.
1: Sam 70, copy.
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0: Can you advise CHP there's a motorcycle going eastbound in the westbound lanes of traffic? He just passed Main.
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0: Yeah, I did. Now, I believe I'm behind the last of the group, and we're southbound past Capistrano now.
1: David, 90, 10, 4.

0: 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Now, the last of the group is turning left to head eastbound on 92.
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2: Great.

0: County Charles 64.
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0: Yeah, I got a large group of these vehicles passing over lakes now.
1: I copy.

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1: Good.
0: Mulberry Avenue across the Rollins, East Mulberry across the Rollins Road. It's going to be the eastbound Mulberry Ave lane. Realizing there's a large amount of

6 degrees and is fire medics in CHP and Route 2 southbound 280 south of Black Mountain Road at the off-ramp for an 1183 Black Volkswagen auto crash notification.

0: 80 units, fire and medics en route to 6700 La Honda Road, 6700 La Honda Road, cross of Snug Harbor Lane for a 84-year-old female conscious breathing sickle.
1: All right, here we go.
0: 10-4.

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0: Let me first DHP, they're in San Carlos, Holly Street and Industrial Road, Holly and Industrial. They're requesting a unit code 3 with a drone. They advise that they had two parties foot bail. They have one detained and one's currently in outstanding, ran into a garage near In and Out.
1: Copy. 64 Campos.
0: You had background, just confirming it's okay to send 64.
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0: Denver.

60 units, fire medics en route to SF County Jail, 1 Moreland Drive, cross of Riverside for a 37-year-old male. Sick call.

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0: He's requesting if we have a canine.
1: Looks like K-52 went home for the night.
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0: 4 6 5 6 9 4 3.
1: Four, six, five, six, nine, paw three. It's a solid 9:30 of 2026 on a 22-4 to come back out of Santa Barbara to Benjamin.
0: There's one.

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0: My rims is 25186. 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
0: 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Good morning.
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If located, contact the Marin County SO, County Clear at 5:39 now.

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0: I provided an incident number to campus security, and the owner has a AAA to en route. SAS time.
1: Perfect.

0: As of the environment of the 12 Driftwood Trail, 12 Driftwood Trail, across the Eagle Lane, it's going to be an 88-year-old female. Conscious begins to call.
1: Five,
0: Never.

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1: Two by 11.
0: 11:54 in front of 14:05 Marshall.
1: 14:05 Marshall.
0: Hey, Paul, Ocean Boy, 936.
2: What do I want around?
1: That far.
0: Boy, 11, I have a 29 for the driver of the car.
1: Go ahead.
0: Last name, Union Robert, Boy, Ida, Zebra, Ocean. Henry, Edward, Robert, Nora, Adam, Nora, David, Edward, Zebra. First of Oscar, right?
1: Go ahead.
0: A-17 of 1994. HMA out of Redwood. I got numbers.
1: Go ahead.
0: Frank, 169-0819.
1: Zephyr.
2: Problem with him.
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1: I copy, there's one detained and a passenger in the vehicle.

0: no traffic. 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
1: 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He's still squirming a little bit.
0: I copy.

0: Double 11, just confirm me, you're clear, copy. It's going to be 1030 F Frank. It's going to be a no bail for parole violation under the CCR.
1: I don't have another attorney.
0: I copy, go ahead.
1: So, we double last of Edward Robert, Edward Nora, David Ida, David Adam, second last of Mary Montes, Mary Ida Robert, Adam Mary Ocean Nora, Tom Edward Sam. First of Anna, Adam Nora Adam, Rick.
0: Go ahead.
1: 622 of 87.
0: Confirming it's verbal. Never.

0: Go ahead.
1: 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We're trying to get him in the car.
0: I copy. Still actively resisting.

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0: 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He's saying he just got done smoking blunts. Tell us what.
1: He got done smoking what? I'm sorry, I didn't understand.
0: He wants to specify.
1: 10-4.

0: 21. Do we have a return for the X?
1: Affirm. She's 1031. She's the, looks like the restrained party in a sort of criminal protective order. The protective party with the last arrest. She has a county record. Her last booking was 6/24 of this year for 273A. Adam has charged for 422 and 273.5. Currently has a valid PO. Looks like she's out of Moss Beach. Her descriptors are black over brown, 5'2", 162.
0: September. That's my shot.
1: I copy.

0: Voice calling one.
1: Yeah, voice calling one.
0: Does he have a valid deal?
1: A firm, she has a valid deal out of Palm Beach.

0: 11.
1: Two by 11, go ahead.
0: Do we confirm that one is COVID?
1: Negative. I can get them confirmed. Can you just confirm for the CDCR, they're going to ask what he matched on and how you ID'd him.
0: The mugshot and prior law enforcement contacts.
1: I copy.

Boy, let me just for info so far, the SO1 is confirmed. I'm just on hold with CDCR. Can I pull a case number?

0: Boy 11.
1: Two Boy 11, go ahead.
0: Subject will be transported to Shoreplay in March. I'll be following.
1: I copy.

0: Gar nicht so groß ist, ne?
1: Was ist denn?
0: Schon mal die Tower nach Brighton. I got 10 to you.
1: Go ahead.
0: 8 Nora Boy Victor 631 on Anissa.
1: I have a 6-8 Nora Boy Victor 631. It's expired 1225 on a 17 Nissan. It comes back out of Redwood City to the last of Barrio.
0: What the address?
1: 757 of Warrington Avenue.
0: Copy, Warrington. Can you check to see if we have a phone contact for the vehicle? We need to be again, I don't know what's going to happen to it.

0: Hey, Firm, I have a phone number for it. Did you want it?
1: Can you call it for me, please?
0: Hey, Firm. Boy 11, the CDCR one was also confirmed for a book. Your case number is going to be 750-275-02 at 648.

0: 3 units, Firemedics and CHP en route to North on 280 north of Bunker Hill Drive. North on 280 north of Bunker Hill Drive. It's an 1183. Really a solo vehicle accident to the center divide.
1: Yeah, I copy.
0: I copy. Just for info, it looks like the RP's a passerby at Beijing. He's unable to get to the patient, possibly sent by 5. I'm known how long they've been there.
1: Yeah, copy. I'll be in route.
0: 10-4. 2-4-40,
1: I'll be in route.
0: 10-4.

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1: Good.
0: Are you close by?
1: Can I?
0: Are you in the area?
1: Avery.

0: 9463. I'll be en route. I'll be en route from the sub.
1: 63, copy. 63, did you copy?
2: Didn't I?
1: 63 is advising he's code 3 from the sub at 1183. That's where I thought they are. They're Bunker Hill.
3: What is it, 53 or 60?
1: 63.
3: 1060, copy.
1: 10-4.

0: Bandana thing. Of course, I've seen at the Belmont train station. It's going to be a WME in his 20s. Black hat, blue shirt with black pants, screaming and shouting at passerbys on the middle platform.
1: Here's a couple.

0: 40, 1020 on a Florida, please.
1: 140.
0: Queen Edward Paul, boy 77. Yeah, what's up?
1: Copy.

0: 140, that plate comes out clear valid out of Florida on a black Volkswagen SUV to a Joseph offer.
1: Yeah.

0: 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That was going to be 10-5-5.
1: 140, I copy 10-5-5.
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0: San Carlos Unit Fire Medic Toronto at 1280 Alameda Del Escoldas, 1280 Alameda Del Escoldas. Nothing to refer a public assist bike can have to provide.
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1: 10-4.

0: County Transit 217.
1: Yeah, this is 217.
0: Self and 206 will be diverting to needed assistance at the homeless eviction location off University in the Tracks.
1: I copy.
2: Okay, so you can show us all tonight. CHP to handle.
1: Yeah, of course. Can the initials come from a location you'll be at?
0: Can you use, is that in the Fordham in EPA? It's in the marsh.
1: Denver.

0: M60.
1: What?
0: So that Charles 61 logged on. Are they accounted for? May I log them off?
1: Abram, we have no more grave drivers.
0: Thank you.

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0: Hey, from 20,000 in Z-report, 237 Barclay Avenue. CRP is requesting a phone call. They have suspect info regarding an incident that occurred yesterday.
1: 10-4.
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1: 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Pardon, go with the details.
0: The 5 for Applewood Lane in Portola Valley. Crip last night, some quote unquote friends entered the residence through an open side door and took belongings.
1: 10-4, I'll be primary.
0: So far, this was 21.
1: 8-4.
0: 21-10-4. Transit 217, your status? 10-4, Code 40 is Palo Alto.

0: 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HM Black of Black.
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1: God.
0: Two last, first Henry Edward Robert Robert Edward Robert Adam. Second of Robert Ocean Boy Edward Robert Tom Ocean. First of Mary Adam David Adam Lincoln Edward Nora Ocean. DW 52982, HMI EPA, and possible double DL.
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2: 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Why don't you come back to the Saturn?
1: Confirm 721.
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1: 10-4 at the Burger King.

0: Transit 217, can you confirm his info? I'm showing his last name to be Herrera, first of Roberto, not last of Roberto.
1: A from first Roberto.
0: FR, let me run it again.

0: Transit 217, 1031 County Record, booking July 22nd for 2800 and 602 priors for H&S. DL suspended or revoked.
1: Jason, time 602.

0: I mean, 2063 will be at 242 Barclay doing an exchange of information.
1: So far, you said 242, is that correct? Confirm, you said you'll be at 242 or 237?
0: Affirm.
1: So far.

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I'll ask prior to advice.

0: 24-76-911. 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It came from room 546. They stayed on the line and advised it was a misdial. There was a child playing with the phone. 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
0: Austin McCarthy, Mary Charles, Adam Robert, Tom Henry, Yellow, Joseph James, John Adam, Mary Edward, Sam, Rick. 9-1-1990, WMA, verbal, with numbers on Villa Oak in Sacramento.
1: 10-4, go ahead.
0: That was verbal.
1: 10-4.

0: Boy 63, he's somebody, however, it's not extraditable. It's out of Idaho. And use caution, it does show that he's got a history of carrying a concealed weapon, possession of controlled substance, H&S for sale. And he's got a California number that's non-issued. I have that number if you need it. Tampa. 21-1183. 21. Paramedics on the way, 202 Alexander Avenue, 202 Alexander near Montgomery and Himmel and West Selby. For a white Honda and a gray Honda. And no further info yet.
1: Can you imagine these
0: things? Of course.

0: 21s, each fee spent 5 cents. It sounds like fire's arriving on scene.
1: 21, I copy, I'm behind fire.
0: Jennifer?

0: 朋友，先说一下事情。
1: 21。
0: 7 John Robert Sam 867. Honda. 9 Henry Nora Boy 90200. Heather Honda. And can we start AAA tow for both vehicles and can we expedite it? Spot.
1: Thank you. 10-4.

And two by 21, they're both 1031A currents on a 23 Honda and a 2015 Honda.

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1: 61.
0: No, for 5151.
1: Hello?
0: The cold fireworks complaint occurred yesterday at Hill and Howard. We have an RP at 434 Hill asking for contact.
1: Hello. Okay, 21.
0: Super.

0: South County Unit's paramedics are at Medical 683 17th Avenue near Middlefield and Fair Oaks for a fall victim. I'll ask fire to advise.
1: Over.

0: County 2x63. Can I get a case number?
1: Hey, from what's it for?
0: H&S.
1: And for 7504-7504.
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0: Subject was signed dispersed to Insurance 10-8. And you can clear out the Belmont College GOE.
1: 10-4.

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0: 2.75 call 594 report. Card at 0630 at the Safeway, 70 North Cabrillo. The RP standing by there for contact. It's regarding a subject, Chris, from the Coast House shelter that he knows has punched his vehicle and caused damage to it.
1: My God.

0: 2.62, 2.61 off speed on a welfare check. One eighty one North Rollins at the Rollins Cross of Avenue of the Peninsula. It's at the dead end. We have a caller reporting they saw a female jump out of the passenger side of a black sedan. The male then left in this dark colored sedan towards Milroy Avenue. The female was crying. We have a white female, about 17 years, brunette, a black top and jeans. The driver of the vehicle is a white male in his 20s, with thin, long hair, and dark-colored clothing. No weapons seen.
1: Sure.

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1: 63, 10-4. Call Paul 15, found property. Found property at the San Carlos Caltrain station is for an unintended black duffel bag on the southbound platform.
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1: County 2162. We eliminated 6, possible match for a gray on the court in front of 148 ECR.
2: 148 ECR. Go ahead.
1: I Nora out of Frank 766 on the gray on the court. And I only see one on for right now.
2: Okay.
3: First number 6, request for us to begin for the RP.
2: 76, go 4-6-1.

0: KDB units, fire medics brought to a medical to Buddhist temple, 17450 Carrillo Highway South. For fall victim, I'll ask fire to advise.
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1: No.
0: In the area of 2010 Corollaris Road, 2010 Corollaris Road, near Corollaris Court and Lakeview Way in Emerald Lakes. And we had a female who was mumbling on the line, couldn't understand them. They disconnected, and it's a 911 prefix number we can't call back.

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1: Northbound Middlefield at Jennings. 9, Tom Victor, Frank, 543 on a white NW.
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1: Gracias.
0: Boy 21. Suspect is an Oscar Burgos. My partner ran out, born in 93. It's 1031 with a county record for 243.
2: 10-4, it was southbound Middlefield, I guess. 10-4, Middle Park, speaking of myself.
0: Southbound Middlefield. And what was the rest?
2: Southbound Middlefield at Jennings, and if you can advise Atherton and Memo.
0: 10-4.

0: 92.63. All be at Starbucks on North Rollins for follow-up. Victim might have been an employee there.
1: 63, I'm sorry, my line is the same time. Confirm you're at the Starbucks on Rollins for follow-up.
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0: Earth of 76 Station, Glenwood, El Camino. And they're advising now they have sufficient units.
1: We're shutting down.
0: Shutting down.
2: 12, 10.

0: 21 Sergeant, it's going to be Danny Macias.
1: 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Just confirm they are detaining you.
0: We're detained and one subject, Danny Macias.
1: Tefer.
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1: 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It's current on a 2019 Dodge out of San Bruno.
0: Two eight 21. Who's the car come back to?
1: 2 registered to a Jennifer Rumos Rivas.
0: Tom, are no lease liability or anything?
1: Negative.
0: Over.

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0: I'll be en route to 216 California Avenue, South San Francisco, on a welfare check. Can you advise South City PD?
1: Do you need their assistance?
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1: Going to be last of phonetically Paul Ocean, Union Sam Ocean, first of Roman, Robert Ocean, Mary Adam Nora. That is the middle of phonetically Ocean Lincoln, Victor Edward Ida, Robert Adam. Date of birth of 10/27/85. Numbers in Londa.
0: Mary 35, 10/4.

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1: Yes, please.
0: White yellow 7412924 shows a male, blonde and blue 57130.
1: 10-4, I'm code 4.
0: 10-4, code 4 at the corners. County, confirm you said the female you want me to run. It's, Mia.
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0: 1545 Alameda, 1545 Alameda near Hill and Hilltop. It's construction on a Sunday, yeah, without a permit.
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1: Go ahead.
0: It's a different neighbor complaining about the same fireworks. I have a phone number for you.
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0: 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It's current reg 2012 Honda 217 California.
1: Of course.

Transit units, Firefax Park 2 Medical to Redwood City Caltrain Station. Looks like a 55-year-old male sick call. I can ask fire to advise.

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1: Double left, first left, Mara, Mary, Ocean, Robert, Adam. Second left, Menendez. Menendez, Mary, Edward, Nora, David, Edward, Zebra. First of Damien. David, Adam, Mary, Ida, Edward, Nora. Break.
0: Go ahead.
1: 01-17-2003. HMA out of South San Francisco. Break.
0: Go ahead.
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1: Paul, X-ray Zebra, 840. It's current 2013 Infinity to a Noel Mora out of South City on Arden Avenue.
0: There were.

0: Thank you, my man.
1: Yeah, how's it going?
0: Thank you.
1: Okay.

0: Okay, 3011-54 unoccupied. Okay, 3011-54 unoccupied.
1: Good.
0: Indiana College, 4200 Farm Hill in the upper lot near the gym. It's a silver Ford Fusion, 8 Mary Frank Tom 993. It appears it's been crashed. It's unoccupied.
1: Copy.
2: Ball 17, did they say it was an upper lot, parking lot number 6?
0: They just set up a lot near the gym.
2: Copy. I went out there this morning, and it was 7:23. I guess the owner didn't get his toad.
0: I'm sorry, 10-9, you said the owner's going to get towed?
2: Never. It was in the call. I'll give you 10-2-1.
0: Super. K30, copy.
1: Copy. Thank you.

0: South County, and it's firemen are charged with possible full arrest. Middlefield and Forth. Middlefield and Forth. Part of our man down.
1: Twenty-one ten four.
0: Possible full arrest. 56-year-old male. I don't have any further yet.
1: 10-4. I'll be close through from my current location.
0: 10-4.
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1: Apollo 17, 10-4.
0: Actually, they're on 4th Avenue.
1: On 4th Avenue. Two-way 21, 10-4.
0: Apollo 17, citizen started CPR. It's going to be 410, 410 4th Avenue.
1: 410 4th Avenue.

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0: Hey, watch out, China.
1: T-boy 21.
0: Nice. Martinez with a Z. First of Adam, Mary, Paul, Adam, Robert, Ocean. DB 616 of 86. What number?
1: You said no number or with a number?
0: With numbers.
1: Go ahead.
0: Frank 7369379. Fires. Continue in CPR.
1: Go for it.

0: Two married 35-year status. Two married 35. Boy K 30.
1: Right.
0: You know the status of 2 married 35? He was out at the corners on a stop.
1: I'll get him at 21.
0: Okay, thank you.

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1: FR, I have you on a stop still, 84 and 35, is that correct?
0: Affirm, 10-8 side on that one.
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1: 10-4.

0: Two more 20 cents. 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
0: Hey, from 1031 Valid, you want the number?
1: You can just send it to my screen.
0: Defer. And your status on Middlefield?
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0: 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Four 75 El Camino Real, 475 El Camino, across the Hillcrest and Taylor, Bank of the Orient. It covers the, they're calling it IR premise and lobby 360.
1: Yeah, copy, I am on this.
0: 62 to advise. Dubois 40, fire medics are on to a medical, 1555 Lexington in the Eichler Highlands for a medical alarm activation. I can ask them to advise.
2: Therefore, thank you.

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1: Confirm your call sign for me. Who is this?
0: Sorry, boy 81, 186, no, the Honda sub.
1: The Honda sub, go ahead.
0: 7 Henry Charles, NOAA 530. Just going back to the white Mercedes.
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1: 10-5-5, time is 11:31. Do you have the call or call my cell phone?
0: 10-5-5, 11:31, and just confirm, you said you're asking for the corner.
1: Yes, it is.
0: 10-4. Can you confirm your cell phone? It's not in your log on.
1: I'll call in.
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1: I'll be cool for him, sorry.
0: Cool for him, sorry. Turn for a while, sub.
1: Sorry, I'm back. You have the on-call detective. Call myself as well.
0: Definitely.

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0: The follow-up to case 7486, 7486, that was at 65 Lewis. We have an RP at 55 Lewis asking for contact, wants to show us some evidence of some sort.
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1: Two by 21.
0: Last of Lincoln, Adam, Mary, Paul, Henry, Edward, Robert, Edward, first of Donald, David, Oceanora, Adam, Lincoln, David. You'll be 613 of 70 with numbers.
1: 10-4, go ahead.
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0: Two more, 53 more, 52, Wilford Trip.
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0: Wilford Trip, possibly an abuse report at 1322 Holly. 1322 Holly, number 6, near Walnut and Elm. We have a dad calling us saying that his son reached out to him saying that mom has hit him about 8 times for no reason. This happened at about 11 o'clock. He's unable to pick up his son because of a restraining order and is unsure whether or not they're still at this location in VRP Spanish speaking.
1: Ever.
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0: I found a possible match on Mom, who's 1031A. I'm not sure if it's the same person or not. Also, Dad, our RP, says he's only reachable via text and not phone, so I'm not sure how we're going to do that.
1: Ever confirm your UTL and your restraining orders?
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1: Over.

0: Y53.
1: Go ahead.
0: I did just find the restraining order. The RP is restrained. Protected is Vania. It's a different name, so I need to rerun her out.
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0: 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He's actually at the substation now.
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0: Transit Unit Symphony 1123 in Atherton.
1: Purple 15, go.
0: 27.61, just south of the Fair Oaks crossing for some cardboard in between the north and the southbound side.
1: You could show me that.
0: 10-4.

0: probably 75.
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0: Too many Coopers are parked in 2 hour zones. 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
1: Mm-hmm. 10-4.

0: 475, 476, 911, hang up.
1: Go ahead.
0: Yeah, La Petite Valine, 775 Main Street, 775 Main, Aquarius, and Filbert. This is an abandoned call on call back. We're just stuck in a phone tree.
1: Simple. We'll be around.
0: Definitely.

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0: Just info, I know 2.21 is tied up on this 10.55. I am still sending a welfare check on a 911 wireless call on Coeur d'Alerce Road in Emerald Lakes.
1: 10.4.
2: Day 30, I'll head to Coeur d'Alerce.
0: Okay, 30, Tim, thank you.
1: Thank you. Question, you should kind of copy that thing.
0: If I'm on call back, they're now advising no emergency. Do you want me to close it out?
1: Sure.
0: 10-4.

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0: Fairfield Hotel 250 El Camino. There's an abandoned call on call back there saying it was a missed out from room 203. Would you like me to close out?
1: Never.
0: Temper.

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0: 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Four corners. 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
1: 21.

0: 162, 161, 1066. And I'm parking lot in front of Trader Joe's, 765 Broadway. 765 Broadway near Civic Center in Meadowland. Got a subject threatening to kill the RP and his family. Described as a Hispanic male in his 20s in a black hoodie, black pants. No weapons seen. He's got a female with him, Hispanic female in her 20s in pink clothing, and we're trying to get further.
1: Sure. Do you want to cover?
0: Pepper.

units going to Trader Joe's. They're now saying that they left in a white SUV and then correction, northbound El Camino.

0: And Boy 62 Therapy is now saying the subject pushed him after accidentally bumping into him and asking him to fight.
1: Yeah,

0: 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I'm in the parking lot.
1: 6110-4 in the RPM. Their family should be in a white Toyota RAV4, plate ending in 255.

0: kind of sounds like the last time you put in for the victim or suspect.
1: The RP's license plate.
0: Okay.
1: And the RP is now advising they left the lot and are on their way back to the parking lot with a 2-minute ETA.
0: Copy.

0: Hey, thanks. Could they give me a description for the other car?
1: The other vehicle is also a white SUV, unknown plate, DOT.
2: East portion of the parking lot.
1: 6-1, I copy you in the northeast portion of the parking lot.

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0: Sorry, I'm 81.
1: 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And 81, go ahead with your 28.
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0: Copy. 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

0: 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Order 62 in that one, hang up. It's from Walgreens on Broadway. It's a bit in a callback times two, no answer.
1: Hello.
0: Half a million of paramedics are off for medical 475 Cypress Avenue. 475 Cypress is across the general lane. It's a 40-year-old female, not conscious, but is breathing.
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0: Melbury Units, Fire Medic General, Fire Medical, 33 Mateo Avenue, Room 34 D, David at Melbury Care Center. The 77-year-old female conscious, difficulty breathing.
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1: You want to go with your 1186 again?
0: It's going to be at four corners. Plate 9, Edward Lincoln Robert. 810, Red Jaguar.
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1: Stay on 60.
0: I'll be out with a non-injury 1182. Westbound, Mowbray Ave, prior to rolling.
1: I'll be westbound, Mowbray Ave, prior to rolling. Confirm you're not involved.
0: Confirm not involved.
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1: 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Did you have vehicles?
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1: 10-4, go to your second.
0: It's blocked, but it'll be a black Tesla. He pulled off onto Roland to exchange info.
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CHP MTEC and Marin County have activated an evidently alert for Ajene Durant. She was last seen on September 18th, 2026 at approximately 2200 hours in Novato, Marin County. Durant is a 22-year-old black female with black hair, brown eyes, approximately 5 feet 5 inches tall and 250 pounds, unknown clothing description, and she is believed to be on foot. If located, contact Marin County Sheriff's Office, County Clear at 1412.

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0: Go ahead.
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0: 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He's showing 1031A suspended or correction withheld by DMV with service needed.
1: 10-4. 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
0: 4 at work.

0: 16 expires en route for public assist at Vista 4. It's going to be in the parking lot of the rest stop area. There's a gray Mercedes hauling a horse trailer with a bar stuck, and now the injured horse is unable to get out. They also have a vet that's en route for the injured horse.
1: Okay, 60, I copy. I have a fire site on that.
0: That's

0: 481 in County Ordinance Violation.
1: What?
0: 481 in County Ordinance Violation. It's at Verde Road in Prisma Creek. Verde and Prisma. It's a female in front of a small silver minivan that's grilling on the side of the road.
1: Hey, my God.

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1: 63.

0: Kenny 2463, 1186 northbound, 280 in Black Mountain.
1: Six
0: Eastern Northbound, 2
1: Black Mountain,
0: good. 6 North, Paul Henry, 221, gray Honda Accord with one.
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0: 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Mr. Baloney, George, Ida, Adam, Nora, Ocean, Lincoln, Ida, first of Michael, Mary, Ida, Charles, Henry, Adam, Edward, Lincoln, middle Franklin, break.
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0: A105, 1182. Football 15, go ahead. Football 15, it's an 1182 at Howard and Spear in SF. It was bus 451 versus a parked vehicle. They don't need transit to respond, they just wanted an incident number and they have a supervisor or not. Can I close it out?
1: Yes, sir.

And then 2017 is just Bristol. Transit 217 is dispersal. It's at the Deardon station. It's a HMA 30 years old, last seen wearing a black jacket, black pants. Sorry, black jacket, brown pants. It's sleeping to the rear of the building and refusing to leave. We're advising locals as well.

0: was if you wanted them to look at. 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It's 8 King Robert George 321. 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

0: Celebrating it. 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
1: 10-4, no fire, guys.
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0: Boy, 71 fires en route for an odor investigation, 141 Bridge Point Drive, 141 Bridge Point with a cross of Palm Beach. It's for a gas stove that was left on, and now the whole house smells like gas. The stove's no longer on.
1: Yeah, 71 copy.

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1: Sam 60 on.
0: 17990, you can log off days. I'm 10-8, good morning.
1: Good morning.

0: Two-boy 75 with 26 to cover, 415. Two-boy 75, two-boy 26. It's going to be a 415. It's at 606 Sonora Avenue, 606 Sonora, across the Sevilla in Madrid. It's a male yelling at a female. The female's been yelling, no, no, no, and the male is yelling to call Alex.
1: I got it.
0: Yeah, I'm looking at history of the address now. Stand by.
2: David 90, Roger.
0: David 90.
1: Going around?
0: I was going to get yourself off.
1: 2-way 81, in route.
0: 2-way 81, so far. I'm imagining the male half is going to be having an extremely manic mental health crisis. It's going to be a Thomas Turk.
3: Boy, to win. Hi, copy. Just for the info, I'm going to be code 3 from the half and base sub.
0: Hi, copy. Code 3 from half and base sub. 272, copy.
4: Yeah, just confirming there's nothing reported physical.
0: Negative. It sounds verbal only right now. But the male is 422.
4: Good, thank you.
0: 281, shut down.

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2: County copy. The male is going to be walking in and outside of the house. He's wearing a green sweater and khaki pants. Negative weapons.

0: to David, I see that you're about to roll an E7 just for info. Negative weapons, they're saying that he does have access to tools, but they are not presently in his hands.
1: Copy. David 9 from Boy 75, we're about 10 out because of traffic.
2: Yeah,

0: Man, you got a 29 on a Thomas Couric, if you have it or not.
1: I believe I have it. I have an extra card for him as well, ending in 206.
2: Okay.

0: only hint I had was the exit party is going to be since everyone I know is just us.
1: If I get a Michigan deal for a year.
0: Go ahead with that.
2: For my friend.
1: You clear for the deal number out of Michigan?
0: Hey, from. Go ahead.
1: TTOM 620-792-441-655.
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0: Hey, firm.
1: She's 1031 invalid as well.
0: Thank you.
1: You're welcome.

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Tom is in a failure to yield. Southbound 280 from Hickey. It's going to be a Nissan unknown color, 7 Union John, X-ray 408. Switch to the green for updates. County Clear 1659.

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